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1: I have a girlfriend, which is weird because I look like I'm in the middle of a really bad breakup. 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She's amazing at arguing. She can come up with these very eloquent ways to express exactly how she feels. Like, we'll be arguing, and she'll be like, I feel like you don't even know who I am, do you? You don't know me. I'm just a book, and you looked at the cover. That's all that you did. You just looked at the cover. You didn't open up the book. You didn't read the table of contents. You don't know the plots or the storylines or the characters. But guess what, Ian? There's no cliff notes for my heart. 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Maybe you'll read about something you love. You're right. I'll get the groceries out of the car. I'm sorry.
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0: Froggy 99.9. It is the splashdown edition of the Wake Up Call. Just trying to stay cool. It's Scotch and Mandy. And oh, look at this. Carlos the mail boy is...
1: Oh, Carlos!
0: Here with his big sack. Let's dig in.
1: What?
2: The mail's in.
3: We just got a letter. We just got a letter. We just got a letter. Wonder who it's from.
0: It's the Froggy Mailbag. 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
1: Mm-hmm.
0: I'm going to just hand this over to you, Mandy, and
1: let you
0: read today's mailbag.
1: Dear Scotch and Mandy, I'm a mom of three, and like a lot of families right now, money is tight. We budget every week, cut corners wherever we can to make ends meet. But last week, I did something for me. I booked a weekend trip with my girlfriends. Been a long time coming. It's been years since I had a break, and I just needed a little time to breathe.
0: Huh.
1: Now my husband is upset. He says it's irresponsible and that I didn't think about the family. I get it, but I also don't understand why taking care of myself seems to be such a betrayal.
0: Mm.
1: I'm already, like, this is me side note of, like, I'm steaming over here. I love my family very much, but I'm tired of feeling guilty for needing to feel a little joy. Am I wrong for wanting this? Well, you know my answer, Scotch.
0: Yeah, let me see that letter.
1: Yeah, look at that. I think, no, this is, you know what my immediate thought is?
0: What's your immediate thought?
1: Husband had a hard time doing everything for the first time and took it out on you.
0: Oh, because since she's gone and he had to do household duties,
1: yep.
0: Household chores.
1: Feed the kids, clean the house, laundry, dishes, yell at the kids, discipline.
0: When you do things in a partnership, it's an eye-opener when all of a sudden you're put in charge of doing things that you don't usually do.
1: And I don't know. I think moms feel guilt all the time. And if there's anything I can do to make you feel a little less guilt, do it right now.
0: Bump the brakes.
1: What?
0: Okay, I fully understand what you're saying. Everybody deserves a little breather, a little break. But it sounds to me like she planned a weekend trip, not just a night out with the girls. It's a weekend trip with the girlfriends. If I told my wife, hey, I'm going to go fishing with the boys this weekend and just told her I'm going, I got a weekend away planned, I think my wife would be pretty steamed at me, and rightfully so.
1: Well, then you remedy that by, you can have a dude's night. And when do you want to have a dude's night?
0: But see, she didn't, I don't know if they've got a full right, they got a full family, and maybe it is a little bit irresponsible for her just to say, I'm taking a whole weekend off, and then the husband's like, what? When were you going to tell me this?
1: But here's the thing, it's like, I don't know, a happy mom is cheaper than therapy.
0: Yeah, well.
1: So like a weekend away, I'm sure, is cheaper than therapy.
0: I could say that, though, too. I could tell my wife, you know, it'd be very therapeutic if I went up to the casino this weekend, but that doesn't mean that she's going to like it. Well, it sounds like you got a real sticky wicket here. I don't know if we're going to be able to help you, but.
1: Get the in-laws involved and have them watch your kids for a weekend, and then the two of you take a break.
0: Yes, it's only fair.
1: That doesn't cost much money. Hopefully you don't have to pay your in-laws.
0: Right. Oh, the grandparents love doing that type of stuff.
1: They better.
0: Thanks for writing us. You want our expert advice? Well, then you send your letter to Carlos the mailboy.
1: Yes,
0: into
1: you
0: Midwest
1: do.
0: Communications, 1020 South 25th Street, Fargo, North Dakota, 58103. It's the Wake Up Call, and we will be back.

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1: There's some animals we don't even need, isn't there? Huh? Come on, folks. Do we need the crow for crying out loud? Do we need crows, my funny little friends? Take this. I'm laying in bed the other morning, right? Having a wonderful little sleep. Sunbeam comes through my window. Hits me in my face. My little eyes flutter open. I'm laying in bed, and all I can hear out in the garden is the merry song of every bird in the bird kingdom. It's like... And then all of a sudden...

0: 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What is he so pissed off at 6 in the morning for, man? It's like going to a beautiful opera on a Saturday night. Ave Maria.
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1: Splashing around on the wake-up call. It is Scotch and Mandy, Froggy 99.9 in studio, the KFGO kingpin who's celebrating his hot boy summer. It's Eric Johnson.
2: Wow. Yeah. That's pretty great.
3: The intros just keep getting more and more elaborate. Hey, I love it.
1: I'm on my summer stretch now. I'm really kicking it out.
2: Good.
1: I heard you had a little disappointment the other day. You noticed that some place in town was no longer there.
3: Yeah, I got here that morning. What was it?
2: It was like a Tuesday morning.
3: Yeah, Tuesday morning. And was just doing my normal scroll around the internet, see what's going on. And I saw a post that said, is Youngblood Coffee downtown close? No, they can't be. Well, then I started looking a little deeper and their Instagram had been scrubbed. Their website had been pulled down. And so then we took a little field trip down there because it's not that far away from the station.
2: Yeah.
3: And cleared out, signage scraped off the windows.
1: And
3: no,
1: that was your,
3: up.
1: That's your regular coffee haunt where you've gotten used to going?
3: You know, my wife, in her college days did a little, work as a barista. So
2: she was there?
3: Not there.
2: Oh, there.
3: Not there.
2: Okay.
3: No, she was at Beans, actually.
2: Oh, Beans. Okay.
3: On University.
2: Oh, fun.
3: But it had become our favorite. And then we've started doing some home espresso making. We have an espresso machine at home. And we always got our beans at Youngblood because they roast their own there. So you can get them very, very fresh. And
2: it was
3: her favorite and then became my favorite. And yeah, I was really sad.
1: How adept are you at making? Can you do like the little flour on the top?
3: I've been working on it. Yeah. You know, it's summertime. So it's more iced lattes than it is hot lattes. But I can do a heart about 50% of the time.
2: A heart? I'll take a heart.
1: I think we both empathize with your loss because it's funny you mentioned beans. I love beans and my wife and I go there probably a couple times a week. I love that they give you a little donut. Mm. I love the coffee there. And if I were to drive up one day and realize that, what? You know, I would be totally lost. Like, where do I go get coffee now?
3: Yeah. And I don't know just done one day with no ceremony or no announcement, just open one day. Cause we went to Youngblood's for the farmer's market on Saturday.
2: Mm-hmm.
3: Stopped in and got a coffee, and then Tuesday, done.
2: And did they have all of the?
3: Because
2: you were mentioning
3: completely normal
2: pictures, and the window itself had
3: the signage on the window
2: on
3: had been scraped off.
2: Wow,
3: their coffee roaster and all their equipment was out of the lobby.
1: Well, this opens up an interesting can of worms. That would be Fargo places that seem to have quietly quit.
2: Quietly.
1: Ooh. Yeah. Let's take a little break. We'll talk about the soft close of some places maybe you've gotten used to going to. That's coming up. More with Eric and it's Scotch and Mandy here on Froggy 99.9.

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1: Froggy 99.9, hello, it is Scotch and Mandy with the wake-up call. Eric Johnson from over at KFGO over here crying his tears.
2: Seriously.
1: Yeah. Crying
2: Seriously.
1: In his coffee.
2: Usually I get to be a little silly on the morning show over here, but not today. Today we're sad and serious.
3: We're plucking at your emotions, yes. Yeah,
1: there's places that all of a sudden just kind of disappear in Fargo. Youngblood Coffee is a place that you used to frequent.
2: Mm-hmm. Yep.
3: What was your best, what was your go-to order when you were over at Youngblood Coffee?
2: You know, the thing I liked about Youngblood is that there was no pretense. It was a lot of like really simple but well-made drinks.
3: Yeah.
2: And I appreciated that. Like they, you know, made their own syrups, made their own espresso.
3: Gosh,
2: there.
3: That's it great.
2: Was, yeah. So I was very simple. You know, it was a flavored latte or just a brewed coffee.
3: Like all a hazelnut great. Flavored latte?
2: I go vanilla more than hazelnut.
3: All right, fine.
2: Yeah.
3: It's okay. I love hazelnut.
1: So here's my short list of disappointments over the years. I love hot dogs, and it's so hard to find a hot dog place. And I remember tootling downtown to go to Fargo Doghouse one day, and what? That was closed. I don't know if it was much after that that Bertrosa's downtown had closed. And where do you go for a hot dog?
2: No, you're right.
3: Sam's Club.
2: Costco.
1: It's just not the same.
3: It really isn't.
1: And when it comes out of the blue, now this is a chain franchise, and you probably remember this happening, but my wife and I used to like going to Outback Steakhouse because they had coconut shrimp. They were jumbo coconut shrimp. I don't know anywhere else in town that had them. And one night, I had a special, like a store coupon certificate. So they're like, let's go have those jumbo shrimp. And we rolled up and there hadn't been any announcement. Just the doors were locked all of a sudden. And they just closed out of the blue. That was disappointment.
2: Especially a place that is somewhat locally owned. It's nice to give your customers an opportunity to say goodbye.
3: Mm-hmm. Yes.
2: But I also get like they don't owe us anything. If you want to, if you're done, you're done. And from the sounds of it, this particular one was just like, yeah, we're just ready to be done.
3: Lease is up. It's
2: but
3: just...
2: there's some, like, they feel like institutions that just come and go. I mean, Speakeasy in Moorhead is a great example.
1: Oh, yeah. I don't know how many years I ate there.
3: And they had a minestrone soup that was fabulous.
1: Yeah.
3: Mandy also what I could afford.
1: the minestrone?
3: Minestrone. Yes, I can't pronounce things.
1: The other day she was pronouncing calliope as like...
3: Calliope.
1: Calliope.
3: Like calliope. It's like Greek goddess that I'm just not familiar with. But
1: Mandy made a little list of some places that have quietly quit in the Fargo-Moorhead area. Top Shelf Tavern in West Fargo, is that closed now?
3: I believe it is, yeah.
1: Really?
3: That used to be something that our sister station, Y94, would be there every Thursday and then bye-bye.
1: Yeah,
3: it's rough. That was a fun one because they had... so many of their beverages, different ones, wines to beer to cocktails ready to drink that were just coming out of the wall.
1: It does
3: that was
1: feel
3: fun.
1: Like, it does feel like a betrayal, though, when you you walk up expecting to go in and get your beverage of choice. And hey, what the?
3: We've got actually, I brought this up just even at the front desk. Becky, she's one of our coworkers, mentioned that Shields Home and Hardware on 13th.
2: Oh, yeah, that's a step.
3: Like, they've announced that they're closing at the end of the year, but there's a restaurant inside there. Mm-hmm. I think it's called, like, Cafe Robert Coffee
2: and
3: Shop.
2: There was a very loyal fan base for that restaurant.
3: Really?
2: Yeah, really, really loved their, specifically their lunch special.
3: Are they not open right now, so I can't go and support them?
2: I don't know. I haven't been in there in a minute, so I believe there's... Planning on staying open until the store itself closes.
3: Okay. Well, the way Becky was getting all up in my business, I think it's closed. It's closed.
2: Oh, no.
1: Sifted like, and Sweet Baking Company in Moorhead. 20 Below coffee stores.
3: Mm-hmm.
2: Yeah, that 20 Below, because they had a spot in Moorhead and in downtown Fargo.
3: Yeah, they did. And in West Fargo.
1: Doggone it. If there's a place you like in town, you got to go out there and support
3: and
1: that business.
3: Do
1: or
3: it
1: next
3: now.
1: Thing you know, poof. It's going to be gone.
2: Don't know what you got till it's gone.
3: Till it's gone.
1: Yeah. And you'll be sobbing like a baby like Eric is over there.
2: I know. I'm holding it together, but just barely.
1: Crying big alligator tears into his latte.
3: How do we get him another vanilla latte? Yeah.
1: All right. Well, hey, thanks for joining us.
2: Yeah. Thanks for having me in, guys. Right. Next time, more silly, silly fun time.
3: Absolutely.
1: Not such a bittersweet conversation. It's Scotch and Mandy, Froggy 99.9.
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1: I love America. I love Americans. You're proud people. You got some boisterous people, right? You ever see those guys who are always like, we're number one, you know? And yeah, right. And then you get these people who leave the country and they're like, we're Canadian. You can catch any American that's pretending to be Canadian, right? You just ask them one question. Hey, man, where you from in Canada? Oh, damn. But I love your anthems. How many anthems do you have in America? You got Star Spangled Banner. That's a great one. And you got God Bless America. That's the best. You are blessed by God. Yeah. England has God Save the Queen. One person. One person is saved, right? You, whole thing, blessed by God, right? And I love the Canadian anthem. The Canadian anthem is like an afterthought. It's like, oh. Canada. Oh, yeah.
0: The Wake Up Call with Scotch and Mandy on Froggy 99.9.

how this ring on my left hand just appeared out of nowhere. I gotta go, I take the chips and the pizza and hit the road. They say what happens here stays here, all of this will disappear. There's just one little problem.

0: Froggy 99.9. It's Scotch and Mandy with the wake up call. Rockin' Robbie Daniels from down the hall.
1: Hi. Hey. Hi again.
0: Glad to see you.
1: Yeah.
0: So we were talking.
1: Wait a minute. That didn't sound real like you were.
0: You know, sometimes I got the energy to do these big, elaborate introductions. Other times I'm like, hey, Robbie, how you doing?
1: Yeah, I know. But when you go, glad to see you.
2: Like, hey.
1: With an eye roll.
0: Do you see the bags under my eyes? You know how much sleep I've gotten lately? Nothing.
1: All right.
0: Nada.
1: All right, fine.
0: Zilch.
1: Well, I'm we glad just give to see you.
0: Oh, there. Hey. That sounded enthusiastic.
1: Okay. Yeah.
0: We were talking about the story off air about this woman in Florida, or woman in a Florida retirement community who got her license plates, not intentionally to be a personalized plate, but the lettering reads SQZ A55. And of course, the fives look like S's. So it's like squeeze butt, but it's not butt.
2: Well, I was like, what's wrong with that?
1: Wait a minute, though. When you see the Florida plates,
0: yeah.
1: You know, because they have the peaches
0: right, oh,
1: right
0: yeah.
1: in the middle, or the, maybe they're oranges. I don't know, but. Yeah,
0: that's what
1: Florida peach.
0: It sure looks like yeah. that. So she wasn't exactly thrilled with the unintended message, and apparently created quite a buzz at the retirement community.
2: Ooh. Did she get a lot of honking? I just want to see all this happen and unfold.
0: My wife Tanya and I, we play that bumper stumpers a lot when you're driving around.
1: Sure.
0: And you see people's license plates.
1: Yeah, yeah.
0: And it's funny how many people in Fargo have personalized plates.
1: Yeah.
0: The choices they make. You paid extra money to have that?
2: Like
0: but it
2: girl,
0: must mean
2: dad.
0: Something to him.
2: Yeah.
0: My father-in-law, his name is Bob. His initials are BK, so he's got BKS BRD. So it says BK's bird because he's got a T-bird.
1: Oh, sure.
0: Yeah.
1: Yeah.
0: So, of course, his grandson's name is Brady. So he's like, Grandpa, you can just give me that car when you're ready to get rid of it because it's already got my license plate on
2: That's
0: it.
2: That's pretty sweet, though. I do like that. I actually looked up a couple of these. Do we have time for it? Like, for in the past 5 years, some of my favorite ones that they, as license plates, are documented. Like, send NDS. To a lot of people, that looks like send nudes. Somehow that got approved in a couple of places.
0: Oops.
2: Before being recalled. That one got recalled. Or UFDA. UFDA was in the past 5 years. That's great because Minnesota, North Dakota listeners are going to appreciate that one. Or not... A cop.
1: Not a cop.
0: Right.
1: Not
2: Which
1: a cop.
2: Is exactly what a cop would say, right?
1: Right.
0: Don't you feel like those are the ones that it's probably not a good idea? Like, I'm sure there's chefs or bakers that'll put baked on a license plate thinking. But then, you know, some cops easy with baked and they just assume that you're a stoner driving around.
1: Yep. I always chuckle at the bad marriages ones, you know, like the ex-husband bought this or what, however they spell it out or
2: whatever. Ex-wife. Yeah.
1: Thanks, ex, or something like that. I'm like, whatever.
0: Wait again, my hometown that drove around with a bumper sticker that said ex-wife in trunk.
1: Oh, what?
0: You know, it looked like one of those baby on board ones, but it said ex-wife.
2: Ex-wife in trunk.
1: And the not a cop guy is following him.
2: What? Not a cop.
0: Well, I think that's the thing. You can't imagine driving around for weeks with a license plate that's an unintended. Well, it's like the Kramer on Seinfeld when he gets the ass man license plate.
1: Would you ever have one?
0: I don't think I'd pay the extra money. I just don't. The vanity plate seems silly to me.
2: Not unless I find something real good. I do like the not a cop part of one. Or, shoot, if you're a golf nut. I'm just looking at some of the stuff that has actually been.
1: I saw something golfy today, something bogey or bogeys or something like that.
0: The only ones I like are the ones that are really stupid. Like, there was one we saw was just M-W-A-H-A-H-A. So it was like, mwahaha.
1: That's a good one.
0: Like, no, that's
1: See,
0: a good
1: that's
0: one.
1: That's a good one.
0: All right.
3: The soundtrack to your morning routine, whether you like it or not.
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0: Froggy 99.9. It is Scotch and Mandy with the wake up call. What are your thoughts on daylight savings time? Do you mind setting the clocks? Do you think it's a big deal? Would you rather not have to do it?
1: I don't mind setting the clocks. That doesn't bother me. What bothers me is when it gets darker. Darker in the morning and darker at nighttime.
0: Mm-hmm.
1: Totally would love to avoid that. I for some reason, it makes me really sad.
0: Some people were pretty excited thinking that we're going to be ditching daylight savings time altogether this year. But don't get too excited just yet. Americans will still turn their clocks back 1 hour Sunday, November 1st. Unless Congress acts before them. So Trump has been pushing lawmakers to pass this Sunshine Protection Act. He says people are sick and tired. They don't want to have to change their clocks again. The House already passed the bill, but if the Senate doesn't return from recess until September 14th, they won't have the votes to get it passed.
1: November 1st. Has it always been November 1st? Or is it just because that's the Sunday?
0: But I think the problem, if you don't change it, I mean, one of the reasons we do it is to like, think of rural kids that stand out waiting for the bus.
1: Yeah.
0: I mean,
1: that's rough.
0: They're standing out there in the dark, like during the winter time, and they'll be out there even, it'll be dark even later by the time they get to school, you know, because if we don't do that clock change. So it is kind of a safety issue, I think.
1: I feel like you just went back in time remembering your kids freezing at the end of your driveway waiting for the bus to pick them up.
0: Yeah.
1: That's what you did to them.
0: Yep. Well, anyway, we're thinking that, you know, daylight savings isn't so bad. In fact, we were going to work up a little song, because sometimes, oh boy, when you get that extra hour, like when it goes back and you're like, oh, I get to sleep in for like a whole extra hour.
1: All of a sudden, Sundays you don't get those blues as much just for that one Sunday.
0: Right. So we're going to speak out in favor of the daylight savings time with a song called Give Me Back My Hour. And we're going to write it during the break. We'll come back, see how it turns out.
1: I'm in.
0: Hope it doesn't suck. That's coming up next for Froggy 99.9.

0: right, Froggy 99.9, it is Scotch and Mandy. You know, everybody's still going to have to turn their clocks back 1 hour Sunday, November 1st, unless Congress acts and passes this bill. They want to do away with daylight savings time.
1: It would be nice.
0: Yeah, but Mandy and I are saying, it's not so bad when you get to sleep in that extra hour. So we worked up a little song. Mandy, you want to start this one off?
1: Uh-huh. Me.
0: Okay, whoops.

0: 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Good for the soul.
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0: Froggy 99.9. It is Scotch and Mandy with the wake-up call. This guy always brings some kind of nonsense into the building. Jackie Moonpie himself, Mr. Snack Michael.
1: Hello.
0: Hey, from 740 The Fan.
1: Hello. You left the door open again.
0: Yeah.
1: I was just reading the other day, King Louis the 16th was taken into custody by mobs during the French Revolution. The year was 1792.
2: Uh-huh. How do you know that?
1: Didn't end well for King Louis.
2: No.
0: What, did they behead him? Or
1: that was the big way of going back then. They didn't, it was no probationary period.
0: What did they have against people's craniums back then? It's like, we're just going to take that head right off.
2: You could still live if your head was attached, right?
1: Yeah. I don't know if he was up or down in that whole thing, but I don't know what that meant. It's gruesome to even think about. But
2: yep.
0: Well, thanks
2: that was
0: for
2: gross.
0: Bringing that in first thing this
1: sorry
0: morning.
1: Sorry for bringing up King Louis.
0: Yeah.
1: I'm saying he had a tough day this day.
0: Yeah. So if you're driving into work this morning thinking, my day is awful, just think about King Louis.
1: At least I'm not King Louis.
0: Don't lose
1: which
0: your head.
1: Which reminds me of my favorite. Was it Advil or what aspirin commercial just showed a guy getting hit in the jaw by a baseball bat? That was the scene. Like, you got a headache? Try Advil. Headache. I got a concussion. Anyway.
0: Jerry Seinfeld.
2: Go to the hospital.
0: Good bit, too, talking about when they show, like, the outline of the body, and then they'll show like where the pain is happening, like those ads for pain reliever, and they're like, chest is on fire, and there's needles poking him in the arms.
1: Yeah. Got the big red blotchy light on there. Yeah, that's it.
0: This guy's got more to worry about than a headache. So it is Thursday, August 11th, getting back on track. Mandy's
1: Tuesday.
0: Got some celebrities. Yes, a Tuesday.
2: It is nice, yep.
0: Jack and I have to figure out who these celebrities celebrating their birthday is.
1: All right.
2: Ready?
0: Yeah.
2: Here we go, boys. Clue number one. He is an Australian actor known worldwide right now, and a lot of it is because of his abs.
0: Paul Hogan, Crocodile Dundee.
1: That's a great answer. Next.
2: Next.
1: Kevin Sorbo.
2: Thank you, next. neither one of those guys.
0: I mean, they were...
2: because
0: he was a pretty legendary
2: that's what you get
0: Australian
2: off of
0: actor.
2: Yeah, remember that. Australian actor, beautiful abs.
0: Beautiful abs.
2: All clue right. two. He's in a family of actors, actually. His two brothers, Liam and Luke, also act.
1: Oh.
0: Was there a Yahoo Serious? Was there a Luke Serious?
1: There's not a Luke Neeson. Is it?
0: Did he play Thor?
2: He may have played, well.
1: I'm Thor. I can't
2: he did play Thor. He did play Thor.
1: I'm for Thor. You just saw the workout I am. Anyway, is it Liam Neeson?
2: Not Liam, no.
1: Is it Hugh Grant Neeson?
0: Well,
2: no.
0: Don't be Thor when I give the answer. It's Chris Hemsworth.
2: Chris Hemsworth! Yes, you boy!
1: I was thinking of Sherman Hemsley. Hemsley.
0: That's a... Hey, Weezy!
2: Jack is rigged, really struggling today.
0: The Jeffersons, man, that's a...
1: I've been on the road since January.
2: Yeah!
1: Be kind.
2: He's been on the road for a long time.
0: He comes in and his mouth is just a pop culture dumpster pail. He's like, I gotta
1: get all of it out.
0: Let me spew these out.
1: Yeah, it's not the Jeffersons. George wasn't from Perth.
0: No. Well, happy birthday to Chris Hemsworth. How old did you say he is?
2: 43.
0: Yeah.
2: Beautiful man.
0: You think he's a beautiful man, don't you?
2: Well, yeah. I mean, I don't know too many people who don't. I even looked up his height. 6'3". How tall are you, Jack?
1: 6'5½".
2: Oh, my gosh. He's shorter than you.
1: Right. But better abs.
2: Better abs.
0: So I confuse him. I mean, his brothers look very similar.
2: Uh-huh.
0: But so is Chris Hemsworth, would you say, is he funnier than the other two? Because he'll kind of do comedy stuff with his superhero, like, you know, Thor is kind of, some of the Marvel stuff's pretty funny.
2: I was actually surprised he had another brother named Luke, so I don't know anything about Luke.
1: Yeah, I was, your top brother actors in the history of the Academy, Owen and Luke Wilson. I kept thinking of Luke Wilson.
2: Mm-hmm. Luke, I know, you were all over
1: I forget
2: the place.
1: Which one was in the wedding things.
0: The
2: Wedding Crashers?
1: And then in Google with the guy from that movie.
0: That's how I am with the Baldwins, too. I'm like, which one was in which?
1: Right.
0: Well, anyway.
2: Well, Liam actually could have beat him out for the Thor role. Mm-hmm. I didn't realize that those two boys, brothers, were going for the same thing. But it's because Chris Hemsworth was slightly funnier.
0: Uh-huh.
2: There we go.
1: That Chris Hemsworth. He's different than Chris Pratt.
2: Yes. They do have a lot of, like, Chris Pratt would be the Guardians of the Galaxy Star-Lord guy.
0: Mm-hmm. Well, let's take a break and tackle another one if you got more.
2: I have another.
1: I'm for Thor. I'll stick around.
0: Yeah. Don't be a Thor loser.
1: Thor.
0: It's Scotch and Mandy, Froggy 99.9.

0: Froggy 99.9, it's Scotch and Mandy with the wake-up call. We got Randy Man About Town, Mr. Snack Michaels himself, Jack Michaels.
1: Hey, hey, happy belated birthday to Jimmy Dean.
0: Oh.
2: Like I know we're doing birthdays,
1: but yeah, he had a birthday the other day. And yeah, that's, I was trying to think of, you know, people who you associate with food.
0: So Jimmy Dean, not just the sausages, was he a singer too?
1: He was.
0: Okay.
1: Yeah, a country music singer.
0: Country music
1: singer. In fact, you probably got two in a row coming up from Jimmy Dean.
0: Coming up next.
1: Maybe not.
0: But today's not his birthday. August 11th, that's a Tuesday. Mandy, you got some clues for us?
2: We got another dude.
0: Okay,
2: clue one, he's an American stand-up comedian, a UFC commentator, and a podcaster. He's famous for talking.
0: Sounds like it.
2: Yeah.
1: I have a guess.
2: Mm-hmm. Take that guess. Go for it.
1: Is it O.J. Ogunray?
2: Oh, no.
1: That was Pig Latin. Joe Rogan?
2: Joe Rogan would be correct!
1: Correct! That's rare.
2: To get it on the first one there.
1: And I did it in the... Didn't you guys even speak that?
0: Pig Latin.
1: Oxkay and Andy May?
0: Yeah, Pig Latin.
2: I did try it, but it really confused my brain, so...
1: Really?
2: No.
1: Billy Ray?
2: Never got it.
1: Highway.
0: We used to...
2: Highway?
1: Highway. Why?
2: Why? Highway. Highway. See, I can't do it.
1: Oh, Augie Frey. 99. Nah, forget it.
0: This is hurting my brain.
1: Yeah, that's what it meant.
0: We used to speak Goose Latin, where you'd put IB between the syllable and the consonant. Cybo, yabu, ibid, cybe, jibak, mybakibles.
1: Oh.
2: Wow.
1: Not for your brain
0: today.
1: Good morning, everybody.
2: It sounds like you're speaking Yoda or something.
0: Yeah, Mandy would be mybanandy, mybergibin.
1: Is this, what was this called? Goose?
2: What?
0: Goose Latin.
1: Goose Latin. I gotta learn Goose Latin. So that was after Pig Latin.
0: Yeah, I guess. Why be Spybok? I've been high by Skybo.
2: Shush up.
1: We got a winner.
2: I don't even.
0: No, just the geeks did it, so.
1: You gotta be smart.
2: How about Joe Rogan? Say this. Joe Rogan hosted Fear Factor.
0: Jibo, Ribo, Gibin, Hibo, Stibid, Fiber, Fibek, Diaper, Ibe.
1: I just want to call him and repeat what he just said.
0: Yeah, I haven't spoken that for years.
2: Wow.
1: Glad I could bring it on.
2: Wow.
0: It's like riding a bike.
2: I'm just mind blown right now. I don't think I can recover.
0: Oh, you're
2: that was great.
0: Impressed pretty easily.
2: Yeah. Well, that's an all new language. He's 59 years old today.
1: Cinquenta.
2: Joe Rogan.
0: Probably one of the most influential podcasters and one of the biggest money earners out there. What a
1: Speaking, I think he got involved in swayed a lot of people with his podcast.
0: Think about a guy who started out in stand-up, did a little sitcom, did news radio, went on to do Fear Factor, and then just come out with a huge podcast. I think it's still the number one podcast out
2: there. I'm pretty sure it is. All I hear is that Joe Rogan is the guy that influences men everywhere.
0: Mm-hmm.
2: I was like, okay, well, that makes sense why he's not in my target market. I barely know who Joe Rogan is.
1: You tune into Jane Rogan.
2: Jane Rogan?
0: There's probably one out there somewhere.
1: I mean, if I was, I'd start a Jane Rogan.
0: Well, happy birthday, Joe Rogan.
1: Joe Rogan, 59.
2: Yep.
1: And Pat Helmsworth.
2: No, not Pat. Chris Hemsworth.
1: Chris Hemsworth.
2: 43.
1: Not Pat Helmsworth.
2: Where did that come from? That's not even Pig Latin.
1: No.
0: Go sleep in your truck, Jack. It's Scotch and Mandy, Froggy 99.9.
2: What?
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1: I want to have my own drink named after me, because, you know, they have those. They have those drinks named after people, like, you know, the Tom Collins or the Harvey Wallbanger. I want to have the Michael Ian Black, and I figured out what it is. All it is an Ambien dipped in Cool Whip. That would be a good drink. That would be a delicious drink. They do a nice job with this Ambien product, you guys. I know, because I take it recreationally. And what I've started doing is playing this game, which I will teach to you. It's called Ambien Racing. Here's how you play. On your drive home tonight. Oh, some of you know this game. When you get like 15, 20 minutes away from your house, take an Ambien and then just try to beat it. Really fun and makes the last part of the drive go really fast, you guys.
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0: dandy. We're not going to be pushed around anymore.
1: Nope.
0: Nope.
1: No.
0: Wake up call. We don't want any of your stuff. Quit giving us your, you know what.
1: That's it. We've had it. We've got a door. We're looking at it. We might walk through it.
0: We sure act tough, don't we?
1: Yeah.
0: Man, we had, you know what, this summer, we were actually pretty blessed. We had some good shows out at the fairgrounds. Now we're going to be easing into the fall, and you start thinking, God, it'd be great if there were some shows coming up in the fall.
1: Wouldn't that be nice?
0: Oh, does that mean we got a concert announcement coming
1: up? I am feeling like you're going to tell me there's a concert announcement.
0: Or do I let you say it?
1: Should I say it?
0: You go ahead.
1: Do we say it together?
0: Let's say it together. Guess who's coming?
1: Sugarland!
0: Yeah! Sugarland, the Ride or Die Tour, and all the hits, all the stuff you love. Stuck Like Glue, Want To,
1: yes.
0: Settling, Baby Girl, all the stuff you love. We're going to be playing all that for you coming up October 18th, the Alaris Center in Grand Forks.
1: Isn't that exciting?
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1: So stay tuned. Get yourself glued. This is us just getting you, letting you know what you're going to be doing on Friday, which is going to the pre-sale. 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
0: Yeah, get yourself some tickets. Sugarland, the Ride or Die Tour coming October 18th at the Alaris Center. It sounds exciting when you got a new show to look forward to and you put it down on the calendar.
1: Yeah.
0: Then you start re-listening to some of the albums, getting
1: maybe
0: ready for the show.
1: Sugarland has a song that like is a part of your memories. This is where I made out to my boyfriend.
0: Yeah, so, well, get those lyrics memorized so you can sing along with the band and then stand in the front row and just annoy him.
1: Yeah!
0: Like, quit singing along.
1: That's
0: more coming up.
1: Do.
0: I don't think the band gets annoyed. I think they like when you do that.
1: Yeah, I think so
0: do.
1: Too.
0: All right, more coming up. Scotch and Mandy, Froggy 99.9.
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1: What would be the kind of merch that you would like to have?
2: To show off Jack Michaels.
3: I would be okay if it was just on the inside door of a urinal.
2: Stickers!
3: You know, with tune in, you know. Yeah. Or, you know that.
2: Of a urinal.
3: The advertising a... there.
1: Better on the inside door of a stall than in an actual
3: stall.
1: Urinal. Yeah, yeah, you don't want.
3: Sorry. I don't want target practice.
1: Right, Mandy probably doesn't know this, but there are sometimes in urinals, you go to a seedy bar or what have you, and there will actually have like a fly or a target in the urinal. That way they can assure that no matter how drunk guys get, they will still go
3: right.
1: in the urinal.
3: Like, or they have because the it's fly. A game. Have you seen the urinals with the fly?
1: Exactly.
3: Yeah, yep. Is that what you're talking about? Yep. Yeah.
2: I don't know what you're talking about.
3: Of course
2: I'm
3: you don't.
2: Okay yeah. that I'm out of the loop
1: you don't
2: for this
1: need to
2: one.
1: Know, but
3: nor,
1: yeah.
3: nor do my adult daughters. They're
2: okay,
3: like, what
2: great.
3: Are you talking
2: yeah.
3: about? No, I don't know what you're talking about. But no, not only that, but it's a captive audience.
1: That's why you got that off-the-wall advertising, and they know they got you captive there for, you know,
3: other than
1: 30,
3: that,
1: 40 seconds.
3: I think, to your color and stuff like
2: yeah.
3: that, I think scented shirts. I like to be on scented shirts.
2: Like scratch and sniff in a way? Like they got a sticker on the shirt?
3: I mean, we're so big. I mean, I'm sure the deodorant company has made money in their lifetime.
2: Yeah.
3: But I would say let's just scratch that and go right to the clothing apparel and just have shirts that are naturally scented.
1: So a line of Jack Michaels shirts and people would come up and go, yeah, you smell like Jack Michaels.
3: Boy, you've got work for Kramer. The beach. You smell
1: yeah.
3: like the beach.
1: Smell like the beach.
3: Yeah.
2: We're full of dad jokes. We could be like Laffy Taffys. We could just have our Scotch Mandy yeah. Jack Michaels on there and then our horrible dad jokes that
1: inside.
2: We talk about on Mondays.
1: That sounds great.
2: Yeah. yeah.
3: So I don't know. There's just so much out there
2: yes,
3: to
2: there
3: make
2: is.
3: Millions of dollars with.
2: Don't talk about the urinals anymore, okay?
1: I think I think there's no more meat left on this comedy cow. I think we have plumbed the depth.
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1: I have a girlfriend, which is weird because I look like I'm in the middle of a really bad breakup. My girlfriend is way better at arguing than me. She's amazing at arguing. She can come up with these very eloquent ways to express exactly how she feels. Like, we'll be arguing, she'll be like, I feel like you don't even know who I am, do you? You don't know me. I'm just a book, and you looked at the cover. That's all that you did. You just looked at the cover. You didn't open up the book. You didn't read the table of contents. You don't know the plots or the storylines or the characters. But guess what, Ian? There's no cliff notes for my heart. Maybe you should crack open the book sometime. Maybe you'll read about something you love. You're right. I'll get the groceries out of the car. I'm sorry.
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0: Froggy 99.9. It is the splashdown edition of the Wake Up Call. Just trying to stay cool. It's Scotch and Mandy. And oh, look at this. Carlos the mail boy is...
1: Oh, Carlos!
0: Here with his big sack. Let's dig in.
1: What?
2: The mail's in.
3: We just got a letter. We just got a letter. We just got a letter. Wonder who it's from.
0: It's the Froggy Mailbag. 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
1: Mm-hmm.
0: I'm going to just hand this over to you, Mandy, and
1: let you
0: read today's mailbag.
1: Dear Scotch and Mandy, I'm a mom of three, and like a lot of families right now, money is tight. We budget every week, cut corners wherever we can to make ends meet. But last week, I did something for me. I booked a weekend trip with my girlfriends. It's been a long time coming. It's been years since I had a break, and I just needed a little time to breathe.
0: Huh.
1: Now my husband is upset. He says it's irresponsible and that I didn't think about the family. I get it, but I also don't understand why taking care of myself seems to be such a betrayal.
0: Mm.
1: I'm already, like, this is me side note of, like, I'm steaming over here. I love my family very much, but I'm tired of feeling guilty for needing to feel a little joy. Am I wrong for wanting this? Well, you know my answer, Scotch.
0: Yeah, let me see that letter.
1: Yeah, look at that. I think, no, this is, you know what my immediate thought is?
0: What's your immediate thought?
1: Husband had a hard time doing everything for the first time and took it out on you.
0: Oh, because since she's gone and
1: since
0: he had to
1: gone.
0: Do household duties, yep. Household chores.
1: Feed the kids, clean the house, laundry, dishes, yell at the kids, discipline.
0: When you do things in a partnership, it's an eye-opener when
1: all of a sudden
0: you're put in charge of doing things that you don't usually do.
1: And I don't know. I think moms feel guilt all the time. And if there's anything I can do to make you feel a little less guilt, do it right now.
0: Bump the brakes.
1: What?
0: Okay, I fully understand what you're saying. Everybody deserves a little breather, a little break. But it sounds to me like she planned a weekend trip, not just a night out with the girls. It's a weekend trip with the girlfriends. If I told my wife, hey, I'm going to go fishing with the boys this weekend and just told her I'm going, I got a weekend away plan, I think my wife would be pretty steamed at me, and rightfully so.
1: Well, then you remedy that by, you can have a dude's night. And do you want to have a dude's night?
0: But see, she didn't, I don't know if I
1: you mean, don't know if she
0: if they, I mean,
1: asked
0: if they've got a
1: first
0: full,
1: or just did it.
0: Right. They got a full family, and maybe it is a little bit irresponsible for her just to say, I'm taking a whole weekend off. And then the husband's like, what? When were you going to tell me this?
1: But here's the thing. It's like, I don't know, a happy mom is cheaper than therapy.
0: Yeah, well.
1: So like a weekend away, I'm sure, is cheaper than therapy.
0: I could say that, though, too. I could tell my wife, you know, it'd be very therapeutic if I went up to the casino this weekend, but that doesn't mean that she's going to like it. Well, it sounds like you got a real sticky wicket here. I don't know if we're going to be able to help you, but.
1: Get the in-laws involved and have them watch your kids for a weekend, and then the two of you take a break.
0: Yes, it's
1: and
0: only fair.
1: That doesn't cost much money. Hopefully you don't have to pay your in-laws.
0: Right. Oh, the grandparents love doing that type of stuff.
1: They better.
0: Thanks for writing us. You want our expert advice? Well, then you send your letter to Carlos the mailboy.
1: Yes,
0: and to
1: you
0: Midwest
1: do.
0: Communications, 1020 South 25th Street, Fargo, North Dakota, 58103. It's the Wake Up Call, and we will be back.

0: splashing around on the wake-up call. It is Scotch and Mandy, Froggy 99.9 in studio, the KFGO kingpin who's celebrating his hot boy summer. It's Eric Johnson.
1: Wow. Yeah. That's pretty great.
2: The intros just keep getting more and more elaborate. Hey, I love it.
0: I'm on my summer stretch now. I'm really kicking it out.
1: Good.
0: I heard you had a little disappointment the other day. You noticed that some place in town was no longer there.
2: Yeah, I got here that morning. What was it?
1: It was like a Tuesday morning.
2: Yeah, Tuesday morning. And was just doing my normal scroll around the internet, see what's going on. And I saw a post that said, is Youngblood Coffee downtown closed? No, they can't be. Well, then I started looking a little deeper and their Instagram had been scrubbed. Their website had been pulled down. And so then we took a little field trip down there because it's not that far away from the station.
1: Yeah.
2: And cleared out, signage scraped off the windows.
0: And
2: no,
0: that was your,
2: up.
0: That's your regular coffee haunt where you've gotten used to going?
2: You know, my wife, in her college days did a little, work as a barista. So
1: she was there?
2: Not there.
1: Oh, there.
2: Not there.
1: Okay.
2: No, she was at Beans, actually.
1: Oh, Beans. Okay.
2: On University.
1: Oh, fun.
2: But it had become our favorite. And then we've started doing some home espresso making. We have an espresso machine at home. And we always got our beans at Youngblood because they roast their own there. So you can get them very, very fresh. And
1: it was
2: her favorite and then became my favorite. And yeah, I was really sad.
0: How adept are you at making? Can you do like the little flour on the top?
2: I've been working on it. Yeah. You know, it's summertime. So it's more iced lattes than it is hot lattes, but I can do a heart about 50% of the time.
1: A heart? I'll take a heart.
0: I think we both empathize with your loss because it's funny you mentioned beans. I love beans and my wife and I go there probably a couple times a week. I love that they give you a little donut. Mm. I love the coffee there. And if I were to drive up one day and realize that, what? You know, I would be lost. Like, where do I go get coffee now?
2: Yeah. And I don't know just done one day with no ceremony or no announcement, just open one day. Cause we went to Youngblood's for the farmer's market on Saturday.
1: Mm-hmm.
2: Stopped in and got a coffee, and then Tuesday, done.
1: And did they have all of the?
2: Because
1: you were mentioning
2: completely normal
1: pictures, and the window itself had
2: the signage on the window
1: on
2: had been scraped off.
1: Wow,
2: their coffee roaster and all their equipment was out of the lobby.
0: Well, this opens up an interesting can of worms. That would be Fargo places that seem to have quietly quit.
1: Quietly.
0: Ooh. Yeah. Let's take a little break. We'll talk about the soft close of some places maybe you've gotten used to going to. That's coming up. More with Eric and it's Scotch and Mandy here on Froggy 99.9.
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0: 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Hello. It is Scotch and Mandy with the wake up call. Eric Johnson from over at KFGO over here crying his tears.
1: Seriously.
0: Crying
1: seriously.
0: In his coffee.
1: Usually I get to be a little silly on the morning show over here, but not today. Today we're sad and serious.
2: We're poking at your emotions, yes. Yeah.
0: There's places that all of a sudden just kind of disappear in Fargo. Young Blood Coffee is a place that you used to frequent.
1: Mm-hmm. Yep.
2: What was your go-to order when you were over at Young Blood Coffee?
1: You know, the thing I liked about Young Blood is that there was no pretense. It was a lot of like really simple but well-made drinks.
2: Yeah.
1: And I appreciated that. Like they, you know, made their own syrups, made their own espresso.
2: Gosh, that's great. Yeah.
1: So I was very simple. You know, it was a flavored latte or just a brewed coffee.
2: Like a hazelnut flavored latte?
1: I go vanilla more than hazelnut.
2: All right, fine.
1: Yeah.
2: It's okay. I love hazelnut.
0: So here's my short list of disappointments over the years. I love hot dogs, and it's so hard to find a hot dog place. And I remember tootling downtown to go to Fargo Doghouse one day, and what? That was closed. I don't know if it was much after that Bertrosa's downtown had closed. And where do you go for a hot dog?
1: Oh, you're right.
2: Sam's Club.
1: Costco.
0: It's just not the same.
2: It really isn't.
0: And when it comes out of the blue, now this is a chain franchise, and you probably remember this happening, but my wife and I used to like going to Outback Steakhouse because they had coconut shrimp. They were jumbo coconut shrimp. I don't know anywhere else in town that had them. And one night, I had a special, like a store coupon certificate. So they're like, let's go have those jumbo shrimp. And we rolled up and there hadn't been any announcement. Just the doors were locked all of a sudden. And they just closed out of the blue. That was disappointment.
1: Especially a place that is somewhat locally owned. It's nice to give your customers an opportunity to say goodbye.
2: Mm-hmm. Yes.
1: But I also get like they don't owe us anything. If you're done, you're done. And from the sounds of it, this particular one was just like, yeah, we're just ready to be done.
2: Lease is up. It's
1: but
2: just...
1: there's some, like, they feel like institutions that just come and go. I mean, Speakeasy in Moorhead is a great example.
0: Oh, yeah. I don't know how many years I ate there.
2: And they had a minstroni soup that was fabulous. Yeah. Also what I could afford.
0: the minestrone?
2: Minestrone. Yes, I can't pronounce things.
0: The other day, she was pronouncing calliope as like...
2: Calliope.
0: Calliope.
2: It's like Greek goddess that I'm just not familiar with. But
0: Mandy made a little list of some places that have quietly quit in the Fargo-Moorhead area. Top Shelf Tavern in West Fargo, is that closed now?
2: I believe it is, yeah. Really? That used to be something that our sister station, Y94, would be there every Thursday and then bye-bye.
0: Yeah,
2: it's rough. That was a fun one because they had... so many of their beverages, different ones, wines to beer to cocktails ready to drink that were just coming out of the wall.
0: It does feel like a betrayal, though, when you you walk up expecting to go in and get your beverage of choice. And hey, what the?
2: We've got I brought this up just even at the front desk. Becky, she's one of our coworkers, mentioned that Shields Home and Hardware on 13th.
1: Oh, yeah, that's a step.
2: Like, they've announced that they're closing at the end of the year, but there's a restaurant inside there. Mm-hmm. I think it's called, like, Cafe Robert Coffee Shop.
1: There was a very loyal fan base for that restaurant.
2: Really?
1: Yeah, really, really loved specifically their lunch special.
2: Are they not open right now, so I can't go and support them?
1: I don't know. I haven't been in there in a minute, so I believe there's... Planning on staying open until the store itself closes.
2: Okay. Well, the way Becky was getting all up in my business, I think it's closed. It's closed.
1: Oh, no.
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2: Mm-hmm.
1: Yeah, that 20 Below, because they really had a spot in Moorhead and in

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Jordan Davis this morning, Froggy 99.9. Good morning. We're just after 9 o'clock middays with Mandy. And this morning, Scotch and I got to announce for you that Sugarland is coming to the Alera Center October 18th. And tickets go on sale this Friday on Ticketmaster already. Right now, we got Taylor Swift.

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on Froggy 99.9. We got Russell Dickerson next, and it's very exciting. Him and his wife, Kaylee, they're going to be honored by St. Jude for the 2026 Angels Among Us Award. And it's because the Dickersons have been involved with St. Jude for years now. They do things like fundraisers and patient visits and other efforts just to support the hospital and their mission. Here he is.

0: Luke Bryan, Froggy 99.9. Guess what? Sea fossils have been found on the top of Mount Everest. So now people are asking, does this prove Noah's Ark? The actual answer is fascinating. But next, right now, we got time for Whitmore.
1: Lord knows I got a time. And there's a few in here tonight. Well, I learned my lesson too many times. Blows like you put me through hell and I.

0: Corey Kintz on Froggy 99.9. Let's get to this Noah's Ark story. So there's actual fossils from ancient sea creatures that were found at the top of Mount Everest. And that's got a lot of us people thinking online saying, wait, the Noah's Ark story, does that prove it? Scientists do agree that the fossils are real, but say that those rocks were once at the very bottom of the ocean floor. So what happened is they got pushed 6 miles into the sky when tectonic plates collided like a million years ago. So either way, bottom of the ocean to the very top of the world, this is pretty wild.
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Tonight, we got Project Runway brought to you by Homeward Animal Shelter happening at Brewhalla. So, doors opening at 6 o'clock. The whole show goes down at 7 o'clock, but it's going to be the cutest runway show you will ever be a part of. 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
1: 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Froggy 99.9, this is Middays with Mandy. Coming up, Luke Bryan. And why did he cancel two shows in Washington already? That next.

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5: As Minnesota's First Lady, I've worked alongside Angie Craig for years. 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On marriage equality, we worked side by side. I've seen how she shows up and fights hard for our state. Angie took on the drug companies to cap insulin prices. She's fighting back against Donald Trump, standing up to ICE, and holding corporations accountable when they take advantage of Minnesotans. I'm supporting Angie for so many reasons. She listens to Minnesotans and knows how to win. Angie Craig was made for this moment. This year, there is too much at stake. 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
1: Yeah.
2: We've got Luke Bryan playing for you next. And Luke Bryan, he had to actually postpone some shows recently because of a wildfire. 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

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Tickets are only $30. And there's a cute little meet and greet afterwards. Yeah.

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0: best of me. 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We're learning Ella Langley was a part of her high school dance team growing up. So does that mean maybe later on she's going to be incorporating dance in her live shows?
1: I'm going to try. I danced some growing up. We just went to a little southern private Christian school. You know, we did our best. We had like 11, 12 of us out there. But I've always enjoyed dancing. I've always loved anything creative. I can have the boombox in my room as a kid. Jordan Sparks is in the room. I'm dancing around to myself. And there's a lot of this record. That's what I love about it so much, is every song you kind of can dance to it. And I thought a lot about the live show with this record. A lot. Every single ride I was pushing, how's this going to go

Low cash just after 11 o'clock on Froggy 99.9. You got Middays with Mandy. And this morning, Scotch and I got to announce to you that Sugarland is planning to come to the Alaris Center coming up October 18th. Tickets officially go on sale this Friday. Right on George Burns, Ride, Ride, Ride on Friday.

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0: 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This is Middays with Mandy, and you gotta respect a guy that's all about respect. Jason Aldean, he actually parted ways with employees after they badmouthed him for his song Try That in a Small Town. They were just negative about the song, and then those people are no longer on his payroll anymore. As easy as that.

John Morgan on Froggy 99.9. She did it again. Carrie Underwood this past weekend on Sunday. She ended up joining her church, but she always joins by joining the worship team at Rolling Hills Community Church near Nashville, and performed What a Beautiful Name in the most beautiful

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0: Froggy 99.9. Our next artist, Morgan Wallen. It's crazy. He's already wrapped up his tour, but they're talking that he could have the highest grossing tour for 2026, where it only went from April to August. August 1st, and he's grossing around $500 million right now.
1: Wouldn't trade this holler for a stone cold $1 million. My green all comes blue collar, and I'm all good with that.

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0: 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We are just after 12 o'clock. It's middays with Mandy, and it looks like Kane Brown might be teasing a faith-filled new track. There's one out right now titled

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Bailey Zimmerman on Froggy 99.9. We got to announce, Scotch and I got to announce this morning that Sugarland is coming to Grand Forks to the Alera Center. Actually, Ralph Inkelstead Arena is another one of those where we've got a concert happening a lot earlier than October. August 22nd, Riley Green. It is a sold-out show, and if you're looking for tickets, Froggy could score you some still if you text the word Rowdy to 24199.

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Kenny Chesney on Froggy 99.9. It's Middays with Mandy, and tonight is Project Runway, brought to you by Homeward Animal Shelter. So it's all going down at Brewhalla, our second annual. You're never going to see a cuter fashion show where you see puppies go down a catwalk, and tickets are only $30 at the door. Kicks off at 7 o'clock.

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1: 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I mean that in a very positive way, because Travis Kelce right now is giving away 87 season passes to, get this, Six Flags, the amusement park, because he's loved it ever since he was a child. And 87 passes because of his jersey number. Sometimes it's okay being a kid.

Johnson. That is The Fall on Froggy 99.9. Your home for the most country. Good afternoon. It's Brian Scott. Thanks a lot for keeping it country this afternoon with Luke Bryan Country. She knows it. 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

101.9, your froggy forecast for the rest of this afternoon. Mix of sun and clouds, stray showers, thunderstorms possible, upper 80s tonight, overnight low around 61. Then tomorrow, looking at partly cloudy skies with a

Taylor, Zach Toffitt, South of Sanity, and Froggy 99.9. Good afternoon, it's Brian Scott. We got Blink coming up. Also, Graylin James' latest water at a wedding on the way. See someone drinking water at a wedding, you might not look at them the same way after that song. Right now, it's Justin Moore. Time's taken up.

0: I can't look at a bride the same now without noticing what she's drinking at her wedding. I know, it's terrible, isn't it? Ever since that song came out. Well, I've only been to one wedding since that song came out, but still, I was totally judging. I'm just saying.
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It's Alan Langley. It's Susan, Texas on Froggy 99.9, the most country. Brian Scott here. Hey, your forecast for the rest of this afternoon. Now, looking at a mix of sun and clouds, still a chance of showers and thunderstorms. 80, upper 80s for your high, lower 60s tonight. Then tomorrow, looking at partly cloudy skies, maybe a stray shower again with a high of 83. It's Morgan Wallen. Here's Doughy on Froggy 99.9.

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What we're trying to say is it's a lot of country. 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

0: 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Hey, what's seven down?
1: Oh,

0: It's Robbie Green. Thank you. You're drunk and froggy 99.9 as we're heading through Tuesday afternoon here together. Now, if you're overwhelmed by your to-do list, try this two-minute rule. If there's a task that takes you less than 2 minutes, like answering an email or clearing out your desk or just kind of tidying things up, if it takes less than 2 minutes, do it right now. Don't wait. Do it right now. It stops the small chores from piling up into a big stressor. So if there's something that takes less than 2 minutes, get it done right now, and then it'll make your afternoon go so much smoother. Trust me.
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Froggy 99.9. Sunny clouds, chances of showers and thunderstorms through this evening. Looking not too bad, though. Overnight low tonight around 61 tomorrow. Partly cloudy, chance of showers again at 83.

0: Megan Maroney, it's Beautiful Things on Froggy 99.9. Brian Scott, get this. Oreo and KFC, they've teamed up for a limited edition fried chicken flavored Oreo. Ha! I'll give you a second to let that sink in. Fried chicken flavored Oreo. I know, sounds kind of strangely delicious, doesn't it? It's only available in China right now, though. But the cookie is the same as the regular Oreo. The cream is designed to capture the flavor of KFC's 11 herbs and spices, complete with the savory seasoning and salty notes. I know. This could go either way, but I'm really, really hoping they bring this to the U.S. because I'm pretty sure I need one.
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Kane Brown, it is Woman on Froggy 99.9. This is the new number one song in the nation right now. It's Ellen Langley and Morgan Wallen. This is on camera.

Dylan Martin and Dylan Scott there. It's Boys Back Home on Froggy 99.9 as we're counting down this afternoon. We're getting so much closer to quitting time. It's Kenny Chesney now. We'll just keep carrying on. Froggy 99.9.

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Jordan Davis, I'm saying on Froggy. 99.9 showers and thunderstorms possible yet this evening a bit. Overnight low tonight around 61. Then tomorrow, partly cloudy. Chance of showers with a high of 83. 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

Taylor Swift, I Knew It, I Knew You. Froggy 99.9. Don't miss us. Tonight we got some fun going on, helping out the Homeward Animal Shelter. 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

0: It's Alexandra Kane, straight for the heart on Froggy 99.9. Tonight's the night. Project Runway, helping out the Homeward Animal Shelter. Now, it's going on at Brujala tonight. It's a dog fashion show benefiting local animal shelters. There's music, drinks, great photo ops, and more, while all the adorable pups are going to strut their stuff down the runway. Show starts at 7. There's a meet and greet from 8 to 8:30. Admission's $30. It's 18 and over. You can get your tickets at homewardonline.com. 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

Co-excellent Jesse Murph there, Tyrone and Froggy. 99.9 for tonight. Looking at partly cloudy skies over at around 61 tomorrow. Chance of some showers with a high of 83. It's Bailey Zimmerman. This is Chevy Silverado. 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

0: 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Thank you so much for listening this afternoon. Appreciate it. 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

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Riley Green is bringing Cowboy As It Gets Tour to the Ralph Engelstad Arena in Grand Forks on Saturday, August 22nd. And good news, we have tickets. 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The show is sold out, and we got you covered.

Thomas Rhett here on Froggy 99.9, playing the most country music. Luke Combs has more milestones added to his repertoire. We're going to talk about it in a few songs. I'm going to give you some hints first. First hint, it's the 18th country song to ever reach this, and he's the second country artist to do this. I'll talk about it in a few.

0: George Burge here on Froggy 99.9. Luke Combs has another billion stream hit on his hands. His cover of Tracy Chapman's Fast Car has officially topped 1 billion streams on Spotify, becoming only the 18th country song to ever reach this milestone, and he joins Morgan Wallen as the second country artist to have three songs hit billion stream marks, which is crazy. So he's got Beautiful Crazy, When It Rains It Pours, and now Fast Car. How remarkable.
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painted you pretty, Hudson Westbrook. You are listening to Froggy 99.9, playing the most country Tuesday evening. Mason rocking with you. Well, rocking country with you. I got to get more my twang and my voice for this country show. Would you guys like that? I don't know. I guess we'll just find out. Up next, Jason Aldean, Don't Tell on Me.

He's a ranch hand in a pinch, man. Hotter than the red on a cattle brand. 'Cause she's a gold digger with a quick trigger. A cast iron skillet.

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